morning, everybody. Sabah al khair. Ana ismi Habiba. My name is Habiba. And I'll be your host for the Praise Hour this morning on Passion Radio, joined with C'est La Vie. And I'm so glad you are here this morning to praise and worship Jesus with us today. It is such a blessing, and I'm excited to do that. We have listened together to How Good It Is by Chris Tomlin. And now we will listen together, I Want to Be a House of Prayer by Osir Duboro.

We have listened together to Alive and Breathing by Matt Moore, and for the Good News verse of the day today, it is from Lamentations 3:22, and it says, "The steadfast love of the Lord never ceases. His mercies never come to an end." In Arabic, "Hayyamin marathi armiya ta'atad nin wa'ashin wudul innahu min ihsanat al-rab annana lam nafin la'anna marahimuhu la tazul." So be encouraged and remember that the faithful love of Jesus and of God never ends. It never comes to an end, and his mercies never cease, and it is new every morning, and his compassion never fails. And now we will listen together to "Same God" by Elevation Worship.

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We have listened together to Yes He Can by Kane. 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

We've listened together to Intercelene by Better Life. And for ministry time today, today's day four from doing our Bible reading plan, which is titled Encounters with Jesus, Five Life-Changing Moments in the Gospel of John. Today's day four, and today's devotional is titled When the Storm is Loud. And it says, the disciples were doing exactly what Jesus had asked them to do when the storm arrived. Halfway across the lake, darkness surrounded them, the wind increased, and the waves became threatening. Then they saw something unexpected, Jesus walking toward them on the water. Their fear wasn't just about the weather. The sea represented chaos, uncertainty, and forces beyond their control. In many circumstances, the raging sea meant death, yet Jesus came walking over everything they feared. His words were simple, "It is I, do not be afraid." In the original language, Jesus' statement echoes God's own name, I Am. In other words, the disciples weren't simply hearing reassurance. They were being reminded of who was with them. The one approaching them was the Lord over the storm, not a victim of it. Life has a way of producing storms. Some arrive suddenly through loss, illness, disappointment, or uncertainty. Others build gradually through pressure and anxiety. In those moments, we often focus on the size of the waves rather than the presence of Jesus. The story reminds us that Jesus doesn't always remove the storm immediately. Sometimes he comes to us in the middle of it. His presence changes everything because the one who rules over chaos is near. Whatever storm you're facing today, remember this truth. Jesus is not overwhelmed by what overwhelms you. He still comes close and still speaks peace and still reminds his people not to be afraid. And I hope this is so encouraging and is speaking to your heart today. Remember that your greatest fear is Jesus. This was today's devotional was talking from John 6:16-21. It is so beautiful how Jesus says, "It is I, do not be afraid," and how it is translated in the original language, God's own name, I Am. So the great I Am is with you. Now we will listen together to Different by Micah.

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We have listened together to This Is Our God by Phil Wickham. And as the hour is coming to an end, Psalm 77:16 says, "When the waters saw you, O God, when the waters saw you, they were afraid. Indeed, the deep trembled. The clouds poured out water. The skies gave forth thunder. Your arrows flashed on every side. The crash of your thunder was in the whirlwind. Your lightnings lighted up the world. The earth trembled and shook. Your way was through the sea, your path through the great waters, yet your footprints were unseen. You led your people like a flock by the hand of Moses and Aaron." And I hope this is encouraging to you today. We will now listen together to Lift Me Up by Blessing Ofer. Have a great rest of your day. This was Habiba, and remember, you are very, very loved. Sometime.

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1: 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You know, like, best mom, best food. Yeah, I love you, mom. I'm so grateful for everything you do, everything you've done. Hope you like that. Yeah, check it.
0: I'm rapping English so everybody knows you. After God, you are the wisdom what I do. Wonder why I'm like that, mom, you are the clue. My best friend, fan, I'm behind the scene crew. Yeah, so proud of what you're doing, grateful of what you have done. Love you so much, mom, and proud to be your son. Yeah, your kindness more warm than the sun. When we left together, accepting us, no one could get the fun. The base of the family, always doing your best. Without you, mom, life can never fit. You made me the man I am, a lot of things on my chest. Thank you, mom, I love you, you are the base of the nest.
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1: And today's weather forecast, mostly cloudy for today. A stray shower or thunderstorm possible. The high should be 72 degrees for today. Partly cloudy skies for tonight, early, followed by scattered thunderstorms overnight. The low should be about 55 degrees. Looking at tomorrow's forecast, scattered thunderstorms in the morning with mostly cloudy skies late. The high 72, then tomorrow night partly cloudy skies with the low of 49 degrees. 54 in Farmington, and looks like 54 in Shiprock as well. Bayfield 51, Durango the same. Pagosa Springs 49, Cortez 50, Monticello, Utah 51, Cuba, New Mexico 51, Gallup 47, Window Rock 47 degrees. 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
1: For King and Country is coming to Albuquerque, and we've got two tickets to give away. 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
4: Chick-fil-A bringing us the Bible question this morning. The phone number is 505-327-7202. I want you to open to the book of 2 Samuel chapter 5, verse 6, 7, and 8. 2 Samuel chapter 5, verses 6, 7, and 8. There you will find the answer to the question I'm about to ask. Listen. What king of Israel captured the fortress of Zion from mocking the Jebusites? What king of Israel captured the fortress of Zion from mocking Jebusites? Do you know? Name the king. I'm just looking for the king. You'll find his name in verse 6, as a matter of fact. 505-327-7202.

In the name of Jesus, here on Passion Radio, in the middle of the Bible question this morning, sponsored by Chick-fil-A, and thank you, Chick-fil-A. No one won this morning. The answer is King David. That's who it was that I was looking for. The name of the king was King David. All right, so better luck next time, right? You got to dig into the scriptures. 2 Samuel chapter 5, verse 6, 7, and 8 is what you needed to open to this morning to get the answer.

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1: 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I'm Steve Stucker, and this is the Morning Inspiration.

0: everyone who calls out to me, Lord, Lord, will enter the kingdom of heaven. Only those who actually do the will of my Father in heaven will enter. On judgment day, many will say to me, Lord, Lord, we prophesied in your name and cast out demons in your name and performed many miracles in your name. But I will reply, I never knew you. Get away from me, you who break God's laws. That's Jesus speaking in Matthew 7:21 through 23. This passage is so important that we're taking an expanded look. Yesterday, I described it as a warning. Today, I point out it's also prophecy from the greatest prophet of all time, a perfect prediction of what will happen to many people on Judgment Day. Could it possibly be you and me? Jesus says only those who actually do the will of his Father will be allowed into heaven. Then he describes people claiming they did all sorts of wonderful things in the name of the Lord, assuming that made them right in God's sight. Shockingly, Jesus dropped a response none of them ever imagined. To paraphrase, he basically said, I don't know who you are. The things you did were unauthorized, and you lived in opposition to God's holy word, so get out of my sight. Anyone who cares about where they will spend eternity must ask some hard questions. Am I counting on the good works I do to make me good with God? Scripture says no. It is by faith alone that we are saved. The good things we do in His name are the result of the unlimited love and unending joy we experience from knowing Jesus as Savior. It's us sharing the goodness our Heavenly Father has poured into our lives. Next question. Am I breaking God's laws? The love and joy we receive should compel us to believe. So we live by His word, obeying Jesus as Lord. By reading the Bible, praying, and practicing what we learn, we discover His will for our life. It's unique for each individual, but as His people, it's the same for all of us, to know Jesus and to make Him known to others. The way we can be certain Jesus knows us is to worship Him as Savior and obey Him as Lord.
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1: And here we go with the Impossible Question. It's a tough one this morning, so make sure you put your thinking caps on here really tight and come up with the correct answer. Be the first person to call in with the correct answer and win three prizes. The Passion Radio Network Sunglass T-shirt and mug, courtesy of Sunglass, and the Passion Radio Network prize closet. We're going to put you in the prize closet, and you get to choose whatever you want from the prize closet, along with the Passion Radio Network sunglass, T-shirt, and mug. All right. Listen carefully now. First person wins all three prizes. The first person with the correct answer wins all three prizes. 44% of people made this resolution at the beginning of the year. What do you think that resolution is? And that's not losing weight, by the way. It's not that one. It's a different one. I want to know what it is. 505-327-7202. Be the first person with the correct answer in order to win. 44% of people made this resolution at the beginning of the year. What do you think that resolution is? It has nothing to do with losing weight. It is something that you learn, something that you learn and you speak. What do you think it is? 505-327-7202. 505-327-7202.
2: 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Only way I'm getting to the other side.

0: me through it.
1: See me through it. Brendan Heath here in the middle of the impossible question. One last time, 44% of people made this resolution at the beginning of the year. And what do you think it is? And I said it's learning something. Learning something. What do you think it is? Be the first person to call in with the correct answer at 505-327-7202. Win all three prizes. Here we go.

0: Well, good morning, Wendy. Tell me a little bit about yourself. Go ahead.
1: I'm a mother, single mother of four kids, and I have two grandkids.
0: Okay. You have four kids and two grandkids. How long have you been listening to Passion Radio, and why do you listen?
1: I've been listening since 2015, and I listen because I have to listen to your sermon and everything else with Steve Becker at the same time. So the word of, you know, the God's word is like encouraging.
0: Yeah, Morning Inspiration is the name of Steve Stucker's program. You listen to him, and it's very encouraging. Okay, yeah, very good. I'm glad you do that. I will let him know, and you should let him know, too, by going on the Internet, going to stevestucker.com, and say, "Hey, Steve, love your radio program. Thank you very much." Would you do that for us, Wendy?
1: Yes, for sure, I can do that.
0: Okay.
1: But most of all, thank you for your word of encouragement. I don't know how you speak that language, too.
0: Oh, that language is Arabic, by the way. Thank you for your compliment.
1: Yeah, it would be nice to learn something like that, because that's one of the answers, you know, learning a new language.
0: Yeah. See, that's the answer to the impossible question, learning a language, a new language. That's it. That's the correct answer. Now, you want all three prizes, Wendy, the Passion Radio Network sunglass T-shirt and mug and the prize closet. And I've sent your phone number to Amy, who will call you later today and take care of you, okay?
1: That sounds awesome. Thank you. You have a blessed day.
0: You too. Take care. Bye-bye.

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1: For King and Country is coming to Albuquerque, and we've got two tickets to give away. 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

We have listened together to Nobody featuring Matthew West by Casting Crowns. For the good news verse of the day today, Daniel 12 verse 3 says, "And those who are wise shall shine like the brightness of the sky above, and those who turn many to righteousness like the stars forever and ever." بالعربي من دانيال 12:3 بتقول والفاهمون يضيئون كضياء الجلد والذين ردوا كثيرين إلى البر كالكواكب إلى أبد الدهور. 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

0: We have listened together to Lift Me Up by The Afters. 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
1: For years I've run the fast lane, and my treads are wearing thin. Left me on the shoulder, broken and pulled over, alone in my skin.

We have listened together to Mean Li Habbek by Better Life. And truly, the Lord is the only one who loved us more than anything. حبينا أكتر من كل الناس ودينا الحياة والخلاص. هو حاسس بينا في كل حالاتنا. هو جنبنا عمره ما سابنا. And for ministry time today, I wanted to read with you from John 3, verses 16 to 21. And this little passage is titled, For God So Loved the World. John 3:16 says, For God so loved the world that he gave his only son, that whoever believes in him should not perish, but have eternal life. For God did not send his son into the world to condemn the world, but in order that the world may be saved through him. Whoever believes in him is not condemned, but whoever does not believe is condemned already, because he has not believed in the name of the only Son of God. And this is the judgment. The light has come into the world, and the people love the darkness rather than the light, because their works were evil. For everyone who does wicked things hates the light and does not come to the light, lest his works should be exposed. But whoever does what is true comes to the light, so that it may be clearly seen that his works have been carried out in God. And I love that little passage so much. John 3:16, the most famous Bible verse ever. And it truly wraps up what the gospel is. It just summarizes the gospel that God so loved the world that he sent his only beloved son, that whoever believes in Jesus and in his name should not perish but should have eternal life with him in heaven. And God did not send his son into the world to condemn it, but to stand order that through him, through Jesus, the world might be saved. And whoever believes in him is not condemned, but whoever does not believe is already condemned, because they do not believe in the name of Jesus. And this is the judgment, that the light has come into the world, and that is Jesus. But the people love the darkness more than the light, because their works were evil. So follow Jesus, love him. He wants a relationship with you. He seeks this. He loves you. He is waiting with open arms. He is waiting for his son and his daughter to return home. And now we will listen together to Perfectly Loved by Rachel Lampo.

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We have listened together to Reason by Unspoken. And friends, I wanted to encourage you as the hour is coming to an end by Psalm 56, verses 8 to 9. And it says, "You have kept count of my tossings, put my tears in your bottle. Are they not in your book? Then my enemies will turn back in the day when I call. This I know, that God is for me." No matter how uncertain the world may be in the future, one thing I know right now is that God is for me. I hope this speaks to you and speaks to your heart. Now we will listen together to Breathe On It by Torn Wells. I hope you have a great rest of your day. This was Habiba, and remember, you are very, very

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know about you, but I am no fan of spiders. I hate bugs, but spiders are just, ugh. But I do know my limits as far as what I can do to take them out. Have you heard this story? A man was house-sitting for his parents when he set the home on fire after he used a blowtorch to try to kill some black widow spiders. Thankfully, he made it out of the home okay, and no one else was injured. Fate of the spiders yet to be determined.

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So what's the craziest injury that you've ever endured? For me, when I was in junior high, I was roller skating and I fell on broken pottery. Even came up with a rhyme for the kids because everybody wondered about what happened with my arm in a cast the next day. I fell on broken pottery, cut 8 tendons and an artery. Yeah, I was so glad that my mom was home to apply the pressure until the paramedics arrived. And while my story gives me a little shivers remembering what it was to go through, this lady's story is even more bizarre. This woman in India had an axe lodged in her skull after she was attacked by unknown assailants. She arrived at the hospital with 3 inches of blade stuck in her head. They couldn't remove it until she was on the operating table. It took 10 doctors to save her life. There's the good news. She made it through.

0: I'm Doug, excited to announce that we are, right now, simulcasting on RadioCLV.org, bringing the light of Jesus to the Middle East. 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

You know, we have the ability to customize and personalize so many things, right? Ringtones, obviously monograms on your clothes. What about personalizing your smoke alarm? They actually did a hospital study and found that a smoke alarm that broadcasts mom's voice wakes the kiddos up more quickly than alarms that blast high-pitched tones. Sleeping kiddos, as it turns out, are fairly impervious to the screeching of a smoke alarm. Researchers found that most kids aged 5 to 8 took more than 5 minutes to wake up with the standard smoke alarm as compared with 4 seconds when they heard the sound of their mother's voice. 4 seconds? Really? Well, I guess they did say 5 to 8-year-olds and not teenagers.

0: 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I know it helped many, many people, giving them hope.
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3: The story behind the song, He Will. 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
4: He Will is really a song about walking by faith. I think that when we are going through situations that are difficult, it can be so hard to see how God is going to bring any sort of resolution. This song is such a faith builder. I can remember God's faithfulness in times past, and that reminds me of who He really is and that He's not left me and He's not forsaken me. And so when I sing this song, it's like declaring the truth.

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And so I pray that this song would be an encouragement to you as well, that no matter what you're walking through, you know that even if you don't understand how it's going to turn out, you know the God who will.

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Make sure you bring a mirror to the dining room table. Yeah, a new study found that eating in front of mirrors slashed the amount people ate by nearly one-third. Seems having to look at yourself in the eye while you're stuffing your face reminds you of why you're trying to lose weight in the first place. Yep, that would do it.

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